0: The Electric Light Orchestra, ELO's Strange Magic, to ABBA's Take a Chance on Me. You can't hardly say the title without the cadence of the song.
1: I know. Take a chance, take a chance, take a chance. Yeah.
0: Mm-hmm. Take a chance on me. 1977. If you change your

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2: weather. Here's a look at your weatherology forecast. A flood watch and severe thunderstorm watch remain in effect. A heat advisory begins at noon tomorrow. Storms likely tonight, otherwise mainly cloudy skies expected. Lows dip down to about 72. East winds 8 to 15 miles per hour. Tomorrow, 96. From the Weatherology Weather Center, I'm meteorologist Paul Trombley. Now back to the vinyl years on KCLY. Currently 81.
3: Well, I always come across this quote when I look up my best friend's girl from the Cars.
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3: Rick Ocasek wrote it, of course, and he was quoted as saying, well, the song's about something that probably happened to a lot of people at one point or the other. 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

0: artist also has been in several groups and a solo artist and has a nickname of his own, if that helps you out at all.
1: Oh, gosh.
0: One of the great guitarists of
1: Eric Clapton.
0: It is. Slowhand.
1: Okay. Yeah. You gave me enough hints, I think.
0: Finally got you there. Yeah. His Lucy guitar actually ended up being given to George Harrison as a gift.
1: Oh, really?
0: Yeah. So, cool. But it's cool to look through the different artists mm-hmm. that have had the Les Paul and named them their different names throughout. That might be a backstage idea.
1: I think that's a great backstage idea.
0: What do you think about that? Yeah.

0: Take Ferris Bueller's advice.
1: Yep. I said it before and I'll say it again. Life moves pretty fast. You don't stop and look around once in a while, you could miss it.
0: Soak it all in at KCLY.

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0: Severe weather coverage on KCLY is brought to you in part by the Dragoston Agency, Washington, Clay Center, and Concordia, Central Office Service and Supply, Coleman Implement and Hardware, Five Creek Automotive, and Wilmanag, Bex Hybrids Dealer.
1: 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We'll get you right back to the vinyl years. Did want to step in really quick, just remind you of the severe thunderstorm watch for Washington, Republic, Cloud, Ottawa, and Clay. That will go until midnight. There's a pretty good cluster of storms heading into Phillips County. Those should not affect our area, but then there is a line extending from southern Trigo County. That's just south of I-70 in Waukini, and then curves back as far south as the southwest corner of the state of Kansas. So a big line of storms that is moving slowly to the northeast, so we'll be watching that throughout the evening. But again, severe thunderstorm watch continues until midnight for Washington, Republic, Cloud, Clay, and Ottawa.
0: Severe weather coverage on KCLY is brought to you in part by Blue Valley Insurance of Lynn, Greenleaf, Hanover, and Marysville, Colton Monuments, Wilder Auto Body, and Leonardville Nursing Home.
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